0: Radio Avers.
1: Hear the clock ticking on the wall. 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Every drop is a waterfall. 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
1: I know if you could hear me, you would say there are always two sides of the story. You're so right. Here's mine. I cannot live without you.

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I know I miss you.

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So I keep all the pain to myself, losing faith, but nobody can tell. Mama, don't want you worried, 'cause that would just hurt.

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Now I'm falling again, getting drunk with some friends. It's a silent cry for help.

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1: I threw away the evidence and every little trace. By now it should be evident that I'm the one to blame. I own the conflagration, it was I who lit the flame. Then I flushed all of my matches down the drain.

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I like it a lot. I like what you.

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Harlem. I was just actually like thinking about my $50, all I had to survive in Harlem. I was like, what's the point, you know?

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1: I'm from the east side of America, where we choose pride over character, and we can pick sides, but this is us, this is us, this is. 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
1: Lately I've been living in a dream. 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
2: Вмикай 109 FM у Луцьку. 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